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3: This just in from Ontario One Call. 1 in 10 homeowners hit underground infrastructure while digging last year. Officials say these incidents could have been prevented by getting a locate. Avoid risky digs and always click before you dig. 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
1: We take the intermission, and we're standing just in the concourse there. 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This this one guy, God, he was loaded. 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His girlfriend runs up to a bald guy who is standing near me.
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1: Can't imagine if you're having a fight with your wife, it's a great time to have this come on the playlist.
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2: 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I don't like the way she talks to me. Fist bumping.
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1: What's up, Metal Maniacs? I'm your host, Joey Briggs, here for Metal After Midnight. 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Songs you normally don't hear on the station. Songs that are going to be heavy. And as usual, I would love to hear your heavy requests. 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I already got a text here. Joey, you in tonight? I got one hell of a request. While I am in tonight, and I'm curious what this hell of a request is. So send it in, 977-977, whatever you like to hear. It's going to get heavy here tonight for Metal After Midnight. And, of course, I've got your Inertia Entertainment concert calendar coming up later on in the show, just after one, telling you about some metal shows happening in the Toronto and Kitchener, London area. All the realms that Inertia Entertainment touches. And actually, tonight, in Centennial Hall in London, Killswitch Engage, Machine Head, and Malevolence will be performing. As well as Angel Maker. They're going to be at Lee's Palace in Toronto. I say tonight because it is officially August 9th now. We are in the Sunday. So yeah, I'll fill you in on some more shows that are happening later on with the Inertia Entertainment concert calendar. Got some new music as well for you. I got a special guest that is joining me in the studio. We're going to talk about her new music. Excited for that. Some blackened death metal from Toronto. We'll get more into that later on in the show. And I've got a ticket giveaway for you, of course, Hits Nation. Giving away a pair of tickets to go see Ancients. That's on August 20th in Toronto. It's going to be at the Garrison with Ancients, Unrequivited, and Dawn of Ouroboros. So, I will have a pair of tickets for you. Stay tuned to find out how you can win a pair of tickets. So, lots going on the show tonight. Of course, I want to hear from you. And let's get some new stuff right now from the Australian technical death metal band Psychroptic. They have a new record called The Pulse of Annihilation, which was released in July. This is a brand new track off that record by Psychroptic. It's Ashes of a New Dawn on Metal After Midnight.

Angel of Death on Metal After Midnight, brought to you by Inertia Entertainment. Stay tuned for your Inertia Entertainment concert calendar happening at just after 1 a.m. And speaking of Inertia Entertainment, a lot of shows coming up. I'll fill you in on some of those shows, but one of them includes Ancients, Unrequivited, and Dawn of Ouroboros. That's going to be at the Garrison in Toronto on August 20th. Stay tuned. Coming up next, after the break, I'm going to let you know how you can win a pair of tickets for that show. It's going to be a lot of notes at that show, so stay tuned. Your chance to win those tickets coming up next right after the break, and then after that, we're going to talk to my special guest who is hanging out here. We're going to hear from her new music. Had a chance to play with Hatebreed and Incantation recently, so we'll talk about that show. And, of course, yeah, she's got some new music with Abysmal Whore, so stay tuned with that. But right now, let's get into it. Here we go. You know you're getting some hair metal with me. You'll get the death metal. You'll get all the brutality. But, of course, you're getting hair metal. I don't skip out on the glam. It's Rat Wanted Man, 97.7 Hits FM, Metal After Midnight.

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We're coming off Avenged Sevenfold with Hail to the King. Avenged Sevenfold, they were in Toronto at RBC Amphitheater just a couple days ago. If you went to that show, hope you enjoyed the concert. But right now, I've got a concert that you can win tickets to for Inertia Entertainment. Ancients, Unrequivited, and Dawn of Ouroboros. That's at the Garrison in Toronto on August 20th. A lot of notes going to be happening at that show. Ancients, former Juno champions. I should say winners, but champions just sounds more epic. Ancients, they are a progressive metal band from Vancouver, British Columbia. A lot of notes with these guys. Super talented band. It's going to be a great show at the Garrison in Toronto. And you got a chance right now to win some tickets to go see Ancients. All you got to do is text in Ancients with your first and last name to 977-977. And that is Ancients with two I's. Yeah, if you want to go on tickets to these shows, just text in Ancients with your first and last name to 977-977. I'll pick a winner and text you back to let you know if you win. For now, this is Ancients with Despoiled on Metal After Midnight.

0: 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I am Joey Bricks hanging out with you here at the White House of Rock, joined by a special guest. This is Marta from Abysmal Horror.
1: Thank you for having me, Joe.
0: I had to do it. I had to do that.
1: Yeah, I don't blame you.
0: Well, thanks for joining me. Abysmal Horror, you guys had a pretty big gig playing a couple weeks ago with Hatebreed and Incantation. That must have been very exciting.
1: Honestly, it feels like it was a million years ago. So much happened, and that night was such a blur. I mean, it was obviously, like, you know, seven bands, and you think that's going to be a hell of a day, right? Like, a long day of music, and it just kind of started and ended like that, you know?
0: It went by fast, eh?
1: Yeah.
0: It was a lot of fun. That Hatebreed pit was, whoo boy, probably one of the most violent pits I've ever been in.
1: Yeah, I'm kind of glad I stuck around merch for that one.
0: Yeah, I saw you. You stepped away from the pit at one point. You made the wise decision.
1: No, I was there. I looked at it. I looked at the show. I was like, okay, great. That's enough for me. Let's just go back.
0: Yeah. No. You made the smart decision. You didn't go have to get stitches after. But hey, anyway, Marta, thanks so much for joining me here. For those listening, Marta is the lead vocalist and guitarist. Would you say lead guitarist or rhythm guitarist?
1: No, we share guitar parts.
0: You guys
1: in this
0: share,
1: band.
0: Share
1: no,
0: leads?
1: Yeah, yeah.
0: There's no James. There's no Kirk.
1: We're just both leads and rhythms.
0: But
1: together.
0: You are the front woman of Abysmal Horror from Toronto. Guys are a blackened death metal band. Is that appropriate to say?
1: Yeah, yeah.
0: What do you guys call yourself?
1: I don't know. Anything
0: extreme.
1: Death. Extreme.
0: Yeah, definitely.
1: At some point,
0: music.
1: We called ourselves war metal. I don't know about that anymore. Cavernous or carnivorous.
0: Carnivorous death metal.
1: You know, you always got to add some spice, right? So that you can be remembered.
0: That's right. You just got to mix all the genres together.
1: Yeah, exactly.
0: But at the end of the day, it just
1: abysmal death metal.
0: Abysmal death metal. That works great. Yeah, Abysmal Horror performed, again, like I said, your last show was opening up with Hatebreed and Incantation. You guys had a killer set. That was really awesome. And all the songs that you played, is that all new stuff that you got coming down the pipe?
1: All new stuff and one cover. We got to do Mortician every time.
0: I've seen Abysmal a handful of times. Every time you go into that Mortician zombie apocalypse, everyone knows what's going.
1: I love
0: everyone
1: it.
0: Everyone knows what's coming.
1: I honestly never even expected that. Every time I look up, as soon as we start, people are like, whoa, no way! Zombie apocalypse, hell yeah! Like, I could just see them mouthing it back at me, right?
0: No one covers Mortician. That's what's so cool about it. So that's really cool. Well, I don't want to give anything away for people that haven't seen you yet, but is that, like, your closer, usually?
1: Yeah, we've been kind of pushing it as maybe it's more like an encore thing now, and, like, people are saying, like, one more song! Come on, give us some more! Like, okay, well... And there's no more room in hell. You know?
0: I'll be honest with you, Marta. I am jealous because John McAtee of Incantation came up to you after the show to say, was that Mortician?
1: And it's his favorite song, right? Yes. Like, I mean, come on, we nailed it.
0: That is awesome.
1: But, was it something that sounded like Mortician? Because that riff sounded a lot like Zombie Apocalypse. I'm like, no, that was Mortician.
0: And you had real drums.
1: And we had real drums. I think that's a really big advantage, you know?
0: Also, shout out to your drummer, Kaveh, who is currently on tour with the band Corrosive right now.
1: Yeah, they're in Montreal.
0: They're in Montreal.
1: In Putin.
0: Yes, in Putin right now. Do they have a show tonight?
1: Yeah, I mean, it's Saturday. I guess they had a show, yeah.
0: Yeah, oh, right on. Well, shout out to your drummer, Kaveh. Who is also in Abysmal Horror. We're going to hear some more music from Abysmal Horror, though. Some new stuff, though. We're going to hear some new stuff from Abysmal Horror. This has never been heard yet. Is this like the
1: only
0: debut?
1: Only live.
0: Oh, so, okay. So this new track that we're going to be playing coming up next has only been heard live. It is recorded, and we're going to dive more into Abysmal Horror's music coming up next, so stay tuned. But since we're talking about Incantation, John McAtee, and me being jealous of John McAtee coming up to you and recognizing one of your songs, let's get into an Incantation song. Marta, what do you want to hear? What's an Incantation song? Give me something.
1: Oh, it's got to be the Ibex Moon.
0: The Ibex Moon. I got that. There we do. All right, this one's from Marta, and we'll hear more from her talking about Abysmal Horror and their new music on the way. But right now, the Ibex Moon, Incantation, Metal After Midnight.

0: It's Megadeth, Public Enemy, number one on Metal After Midnight. What's going on? I'm Joey Briggs, hanging out with you. Hey, maybe you're driving home right now from Rye Fest that happened tonight in Brantford. Bands like Crimson Shadows performed, Ioso from Niagara Falls, and Snake River Redemption. Shout out to Jay. Marty, we got some shows coming up with Jay, with Experiment Specimen.
1: Absolutely. Well, Abysmal Horse playing with them in Hamilton, August 22nd.
0: Oh, that's right. You just got one. I got two.
1: Yeah, you got two. I got the night before.
0: I got the weekend with Jay.
1: And Gilly.
0: Of course. That's right. Shout out, guys.

0: Can you tell me? What can you tell me, though, about these new songs from Abysmal Horror? How many tracks you got? EP, album? Talk to me, Marty. What do we got?
1: Well, on this one, we've got four. So just like back when we released in 2024, we've got another one with four more tracks. One of them is going to be more of an ambient instrumental. And, yeah, just a lot of new stuff in terms of our sound for this one. From the people who've seen us live, some of the feedback has been that we're definitely leaning into a more melodic direction with harmonies and whatnot, and people seem to have been liking that so far, so stay tuned for that. But we're still going to have some juicy slow bits for ya.
0: Well, that's what's cool about Abysmal Horror, from what I've seen live, is you guys do mix, like, that melodic sound, kind of like Dissection, but then, you know, you have these juicy, chunky parts, kind of like Mortician, which is strange, too. Like, you wouldn't really think those two things would mix very well together. It's kind of like putting peaches on a prosciutto sandwich, but ends up...
1: Just don't add too much aioli,
0: yeah,
1: eh?
0: Yeah, don't add too much aioli. You got to have the good mix. But that's really what it's all about, right? It's having that good mix. And how did that come about with Abysmal Horror, mixing those two styles together with the melodic sound and the juicy, chunky riffs? Is that just something that comes naturally when you guys are writing?
1: I feel like at this point, yeah, sort of. I mean, yeah, like for this song that we're going to be previewing right now together, I remember just sitting down to write it, and I started writing with Kaveh, our drummer, and I was thinking, like, oh, I want to make it sound like Egyptian, but, like, not too much like Nile.
0: As soon as you say Egyptian, yeah, right? Extreme metal, it's Nile.
1: And then, so we're playing it, right? And then just, like, oh, what's the next, like, what makes sense after this, like, weird kind of, like, fast part where he's doing some pretty complicated drums, right? And I'm like, oh, let's slow it down and, like, make it real chunky, you know? it tickled something in his brain, so, you know, like, and that's the thing, right? Like, everybody who hears it live is like, oh, that part right there tickles something in my brain.
0: That's right. It grabs you, too, because especially, you know, when you're blasting away and you got something super heavy, and then, yeah, you throw in those slow parts. You get that that Elon Musk face on the Joe Rogan podcast when he smoked the blunt for the first time.
1: I think at the end of the day, it comes down to dynamics, right?
0: That's like, true. Exactly. Yes. No, you're totally right. Just having more dynamics in the song, yeah, and adds more intrigue to the music. So I guess you're going to have three tracks technically from the full band, and then that fourth track is going to be an ambient track.
1: Yeah, like an instrumental. Absolutely.
0: Okay. Oh, an instrumental.
1: Yeah.
0: Oh, okay. Yeah, that's,
1: yeah, instrumental ambient kind of thing, because we like to keep in touch with those roots, right? Like, we've always had some sort of kind of dark ambience to our sounds too. We like our, you know, samples in between the songs, you know, horror movie stuff, something like on the creepier kind of low-key side, and, you know, we're not a laughing matter kind of band. We're super serious. Take ourselves super seriously.
0: There is no laughing at Abysmal Horror shows.
1: No, there's no laughing
0: you
1: in
0: guys,
1: metal.
0: You guys,
1: no
0: all,
1: smiling in metal allowed.
0: No, definitely not. Especially when you guys hit the stage, because, yeah, you guys are covered in blood.
1: Yeah.
0: Yeah, you guys are looking like you just went through a massacre. Where did that idea come about?
1: I mean, I guess it's just like everybody tries to find something unique, right? Like, what's a unique look that we can go with. At the end of the day, you know, if you look at us on stage, minus the blood, we're kind of dressed like, you know, the average Joe.
0: Mm-hmm.
1: Pun intended.
0: Yes.
1: You know, come on, like camel pants and a black shirt. Like, that's such a typical
0: death metal uniform. Yeah,
1: right?
0: Yeah.
1: Exactly. So it's like, that was always kind of the appeal, right? Just dressing how we do in real life. But then, like, that little kind of spice,
0: yeah,
1: on top of it, you know,
0: zazz it up.
1: A little bit of spice, and we're not about to do like cloaks or something like that. That's too I wouldn't want to sweat,
0: well,
1: sweat that much on stage.
0: That is true.
1: As soon as we had our debut show back a couple years ago, and I realized how hot it gets up on those stages, I was like, oh yeah, no cloaks. No cloaks, nothing like that, no costumes.
0: And then you went with the blood. It's a cool look. I really dig that.
1: And mind you, the blood still melts. We've had a few instances when some of the band members have put it on their forehead and it sweats into their
0: eyeballs.
1: Sweats
0: in your eyes.
1: And then they're like wearing, Kaveh wears contacts when he plays drums and sweats into his contact and all he says is red, which is just like, it sounds even more brutal than I could possibly
0: probably would make his playing
1: it.
0: Even more brutal.
1: Right?
0: Suffering through the metal.
1: Oh, yeah. Aren't we all?
0: Yeah, that's don't we all? Well, we are up there live. But can't wait to hear new music from Abysmal Horror. But also, I got to ask you with one more question before we get into the new music

0: from your band. You are also the vocalist as well, the front woman of the band. And you got some gnarly lows, Marta. How did you develop that? When did you realize you can do these growls and screams? Because I guess going back to dynamics, you also do the highs and the lows. But when did you discover you could do that?
1: Well, I mean, it kind of comes back to the whole how did I even become the vocalist of this band, right? So initially, I wasn't supposed to be, and we were kind of sans vocalist for a little bit there, right? And I kind of had the suggestion of like, okay, guys, you know what? Like, we need to get through these songs, and we need to get some kind of like ideas going here, some vocal patterns. Let's just put a mic in the middle of the room, and whoever feels like they have something, they gotta like, you know, express. Just go and express it, you know. Let's see what happens. Let's just try this method out. And then one day I had something I had to express, and it just kind of came up.
0: Did you shock yourself? Like, oh my God, I can do this?
1: Yeah, a little bit. I mean, I didn't think it was that good, right? It just came out so angry. And then, well, at the time, like, you know, I was told, oh wow, Marta, where the heck did that come from? And I was just, I was just shocked. I'm like, I don't know. What do you mean?
0: But
1: you got to do the vocals for us now. I'm like, oh no, I don't know if I can do that. Like, listen, I'm playing guitar. No, you got to do both. Oh, I've never done that before, but I mean, I guess I look up to all these like friends, men and women who play guitar and do vocals at the same time. I guess I should give it a shot, right?
0: So kind of like Dave Mustaine, he did it just like out of necessity. You do have a good Dave Mustaine voice. As Public Enemy number one was playing here in the studio, you were giving me your Dave, and that sounded good.
1: Yeah, thank you. I'm not going to do it again.
0: Save it for me after.
1: Yeah,
0: but,
1: exactly.
0: Let's get Hits Nation to hear some of your music. I'm going to play a brand new track. No one has heard this yet. This is new stuff from Abysmal Horror, and you guys are releasing that new EP, which is titled...
1: Oh, Just Two.
0: Just Two?
1: Yeah, Just Two.
0: I love it. Nice and simple.
1: The Roman numerals, Two.
0: Perfect. That's great. And that's going to be released sometime next week.
1: Absolutely.
0: Okay, so stay tuned to Abysmal Horror's social media pages and all that stuff on Spotify's and everywhere streaming platforms, where I'm assuming, Marta.
1: Yeah.
0: Perfect. So, yeah, just keep an eye on that. And this is a track off that new EP that is going to be released next year. Marta, give us the title of this song from Abysmal Horror.
1: This one's called The Price of Hope.
0: And it sounds like this. Abysmal Horror, Metal After Midnight.

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0: Dimmu Borgir, the Serpentine offering on Metal After Midnight 97.7 Hits FM, brought to you by Inertia Entertainment. We're going to talk about Inertia Entertainment with the Inertia Concert Calendar right now. So let's take a look at some upcoming shows that you can check out in Toronto, London, and Kitchener as well, everywhere that Inertia touches. Start with a couple shows happening tomorrow, or I guess tonight technically, Angel Maker, the Canadian Heritage Tour with Ingested. They're going to be at Lee's Palace in Toronto tonight. Also tonight in London at Centennial Hall, Killswitch Engage, Machine Head, and Malevolence. Now on Monday, here's the big one, Dimmu Borgir. They are going to be at the History in Toronto, and they are playing with Huldr. Did I say that correct, Marta? Huldr?
1: I think Huldr.
0: Huldr?
1: Maybe? Something like that. It's always hard to pronounce some band names, right?
0: I'll be honest. This is the hardest part of the job right here. Whenever I have to do the Inertia Entertainment Concert Calendar and there's a metal band sometimes that is very tough to pronounce. You've heard my contest before, Metal or Myth.
1: Yeah.
0: Yes. It's always the toughest part is pronouncing some of these band names. But anyway, with that show right there with Dimmu Borgir, Hypocrisy, and Huldr. Unfortunately, Hypocrisy, they couldn't make it. They couldn't make that show. You saw that post too, eh, Marta? They couldn't make that show?
1: Yeah, I think the whole tour is on their part is canceled. But still, Huldr is really worth checking out from what I heard. So don't miss them if you're going to that show.
0: Hervey, you heard it from Martian. Huldr and Dimmu Borgir, we're going to be at that show at the History in Toronto again. That is this Monday with Dimmu Borgir and Huldr. Now, also, Ancients, Unrequivited, and Dawn of Ouroboros, they're going to be at the Garrison in Toronto on August 20th. High on Fire and Old Time Moonshine, they're going to be at TD Music Hall in Toronto on September 3rd. And then we have Revocation, 20 Years of Torment. This one is stacked. I'm excited for this one. Revocation, Defeated Sanity, Fuming Mouth, and Weeping. That is at Lee's Palace in Toronto on September 12th. Another stacked show. We got All Shall Perish, Carnifex, the Russian Slam Metal Giants. You ever heard of these guys, Marta? Extermination, Dismemberment?
1: Nope.
0: They're Russian. Have them on your radar.
1: Okay.
0: Marta's Russian. That's why I'm saying that. But yes, Extermination, Dismemberment, these guys are brutal. And they are playing with All Shall Perish and Carnifex at the Concert Hall in Toronto on September 15th. Very juicy riffs, Marta. Very juicy.
1: All right. I'll take it from the Marshal of Metal.
0: Oh, thank you. Well, you brought that term to me earlier when we were talking about your band's, A Piece of Hope?
1: The Price of Hope, sorry.
0: The Price of Hope. You said there were some juicy, thick riffs in there. So, there
1: and
0: you go.
1: Did I lie?
0: You did not lie. That was some heavy stuff. That was great. Again, Marta from Abysmal Horror joining in here on Metal After Midnight. Artillery and Celestial Wizard. That's at the Garrison in Toronto on September 17th. Camelot, they're going to be at the Phoenix Concert Theater in Toronto on September 19th. Hammerfall at the Phoenix Concert Theater on September 22nd. Crown Magnastar at Lee's Palace also on September 22nd. And then finally, on September 23rd, probably the heaviest show of 2026, Dying Fetus, Sanguisugabog, Crowbar, Left to Suffer and Deterioration. That is at Danforth Music Hall in Toronto on September 23rd. A lot of great shows happening. Keep up to date with all the upcoming Inertia Entertainment concert calendars at inertia-entertainment.com. And you can grab your tickets right there. And since we end with Crowbar, let's get into Crowbar. Marta, you ready to put on a few pounds right now?
1: Absolutely. Sounds like that show is going to be heavy for more than one reason.
0: Yes. It sure will. Put your XXXs on. It's Crowbar to carry a load on Hits FM.

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0: 97 Hits FM, brought to you by Inertia Entertainment. We're coming off Death with Crystal Mountain. That song has one of my favorite lyrics. Don't cut yourself on words against dreams made of steel. It's a powerful line from Chuck Schuldiner. Love Death. I got a special guest here joining me in the studio, Marta from Abysmal Whore. Marta, you're a big fan of Death.
1: Absolutely.
0: It is always strange saying that to someone who doesn't listen to metal, eh? I love Death.
1: And guess what? Front man plays guitar and does vocals. Inspiration right there.
0: Would you say Chuck is a big inspiration for you vocally as well? Lyrically?
1: Well, I mean, I wish. But definitely an inspiration, but I wouldn't say I sound anything like that. Not even close.
0: That's what's so unique about Chuck, too. Like, nobody sounds like, well, except for Max Phelps. the fill-in, the new Chuck Schuldiner, I should say, for Death to All, which features original members of Death. Gene Hoglan, who played on Individual Thought Patterns and Symbolic, as well as my favorite, Steve DiGiorgio on the bass, who was on Human and Individual Thought Patterns, and then on guitar for Death to All, it's Bobby Klobel, who was on Symbolic. And then, yeah, filling in the role for Chuck is Max Phelps. He's so good.
1: Like, he does a killer job.
0: How cool was it? Because you were at that last show.
1: And the show before.
0: You went to the other Death to All show? Where,
1: absolutely, I wouldn't miss it for
0: did
1: the
0: you go to the leprosy one?
1: I'm going to go to every single one, I don't care.
0: Because we'll,
1: I'm going to go to every single
0: every single. I agree with that statement. Every time.
1: Anytime they come to Toronto, I'm there.
0: Yeah, I'm going to be there too for Death to All, because they were incredible. But last year, they did two nights in Toronto back-to-back. One night they did Leprosy, and the other night they did Sound of Perseverance. I know Sound is your favorite Death record, so you definitely went to that night. Did you go to Leprosy too?
1: I did.
0: You did both nights?
1: Yes, I did both. Absolutely.
0: Oh, that's awesome. Speaking of both of those records, how cool was it the last time when they played? It was at the Danforth Music Hall. They did Symbolic and Spiritual Healing, but they also played like a smattering of other Death songs here and there. But how cool was it going from the Sound of Perseverance voice to the Leprosy voice? When I think it was Spirit Crusher and then Pull the Plug.
1: Just effortless.
0: It was, yeah, that was effortless. How we went from that higher register Chuck sounding vocals to that more like mid range kind of guttural sound that is on Leprosy. Max Phelps, incredible musician, and it's almost like if you closed your eyes, you would think Chuck was still there. I think Chuck would be very proud.
1: Yeah,
0: that was some cool stuff. So anyway, this is our endorsement for Death to All. Very amazing band. Marta, my special guest, joining me here today from Abysmal Whore. We were talking about their music, how they are releasing a new EP. Again, Marta, that's coming out next week.
1: Yep.
0: Now, you don't have a date yet. It's just like, hey, stay tuned next week.
1: Stay tuned. It'll come out.
0: Could be Monday, could be Tuesday, could be Wednesday, Thursday, Friday.
1: Keep your guard up.
0: That's it. I like that. That's a smart idea to do it. Instead of just like having a specific date, like, hey, it's going to be at some point this week.
1: It's going to catch you when you least expect it.
0: That's it.
1: So, you know, you better not be sitting on the toilet scrolling, because, oh, it'll be out.
0: I guess maybe that is a good time. That might be a good time to catch the new music. It'll certainly make something come up. New Abysmal Whore 2, Roman numeral 2, set to release next week. Very exciting. So, Marta, thanks for joining me today and doing a little bit of commentary here. But here, you got a couple songs here I think you are familiar with. I'm going to play a new song from Brat. Abysmal Whore played with Brat.
1: Absolutely.
0: One of your first shows, too, right?
1: Yeah, at the Rock Pile. I guess it was, what, last September? Or 2 Septembers ago? Yeah. What year is this?
0: But it was one of your first shows as Abysmal.
1: I think it was actually our third show, like, in Toronto. Well, I consider Rock Pile to still be, like, Toronto area, even though it's...
0: Yeah,
1: technically
0: it's called a cult. They're a cool band. They got the female-fronted band as well.
1: So I was totally thrown off by the pop samples in the beginning of each song.
0: Yeah?
1: Like, you know, you got Britney Spears, and then she just goes into, like, brutal growls.
0: Yeah, she's got some brutal stuff. She's got really good vocals. So I got some new stuff from Brat coming up next. And another female-fronted band here with Davar.
1: Yeah, so this is an interesting one because... our bassist, Andrew, or Frosty Phil, as he prefers to be called.
0: Uncle Phil, as I like to call him.
1: he he threw that album onto me. He's like, listen, do you like Doom? I'm like, oh, yeah. Like Stoner Doom? Yeah, sure. I dabble. Oh, check these guys out. Okay. And I listened to some, like, I listened to the whole thing actually on my commute, and I was like, oh, wow. It's really good. I really quite enjoyed that.
0: He's like the music guy in your band. It's where he's got a very eclectic music taste.
1: Oh yeah, yeah. He's the eclectic music guy in our band for sure.
0: I think it's good though to have that as a band. It's, you know, you don't want to all be listening to the same type of music. You want to have those different type of dynamics and eccentric styles of listening. So it kind of, would you say like all of your styles that you guys all listen to kind of blends in into the Abysmal Horror machine when you're writing
1: music?
0: Yeah,
1: definitely. Like, there's influences that each of us brings, right? That's what I like about the band members, right? That we, like you said, don't all listen to just all the same stuff. Everybody comes from a different background. And that makes it really cool, because then it means everybody can add a little taste of what they listen to, right?
0: Mm-hmm. And you can kind of, you can be more unique as well, too, so you're not kind of like sounding like someone else. Like, I guess if everyone was listening to the same type of music, you wouldn't have that uniqueness to your sound, which Abysmal does have. And again, next week, Abysmal 2. Check that out. Follow them on social medias, Instagram, Facebook, all that stuff, Marta.
1: Yep.
0: Of course, and all the social media platforms or the music streaming platforms. Go check out Abysmal Horror. New music coming out next week, but this one goes out to your bass player, Uncle Phil. He does the best Phil Anselmo I've ever heard.
1: So true.
0: It's Dave Art, Amber Eyes, getting Stoner Doom on Metal After Midnight.

0: It's Lamb of God, a walk with me on hell, in hell, in Metal After Midnight, 97.7 Hits FM. It's been a long night. Here in the studio, hanging out with my special guest, Marta. Marta, from Abysmal Horror, thank you for joining me today, talking about your new record.
1: Thank you for having me, I really appreciate it. It was a lot of fun.
0: Yeah, I was gonna say, you have fun?
1: Yeah, a lot.
0: Hanging out here at the White House of Rock, doing Metal After Midnight. But that's it, though. This is the end of the show, the sad part of the show where it's done. So I appreciate everyone texting in, 977-977 as well with your calls. And again, Marta, thank you. It was a pleasure chatting with you with the new record, Abysmal Horror 2. I should say EP, right?
1: Yeah.
0: EP, yes. That is coming out next week. You got about 4 tracks on there, so stay tuned to the Abysmal Horror social media pages. Also, it is nice that I can finally say that now. If I, on the afternoon show, I have to say Abysmal Store.
1: Abysmal rhymes with store.
0: That's it. But yeah, so yeah, check out the social media platforms from Abysmal Horror on the Spotify streaming apps, whatever you stream your music. It's going to be on all there. Are you guys planning on doing any physicals?
1: Absolutely. We actually are aiming to have some ready for our show on August 21st at Suspense Fest. And also Hamilton, August 22nd.
0: So those are your next two shows, August 21st in Toronto. That's Spence Fest. Where's that?
1: Primal Note Studios. It's like a jam space in North York.
0: Okay, cool.
1: It's really cool and intimate, and it's a good time.
0: And then the following night, on August 22nd, you are going to be in Hamilton with Experiment Specimen, a band called Duskwalker.
1: Yeah, I don't know those guys.
0: Neither have I, but
1: I've never heard of them.
0: I've seen their flyer pop up here and there. I think they played with Hatebreed and Incantation too. I missed their set. I didn't get a chance to see them. I always miss them. I never get a chance to see them. Actually, I'm always doing something else.
1: Yeah. What are you doing?
0: I don't know. But I always seem to be preoccupied, and I never catch their show.
1: Sounds like a secret identity situation.
0: It might be. It might be.
1: Superhero secret identity.
0: So those are the next two shows.
1: You never see Joey Bricks and other Joey in the same room together.
0: Joey Walker.
1: Joey Two Vest. You never see them in the same room together.
0: You might see one vest. But those are the next two shows, eh, Marta? The 21st and 22nd August, Abysmal Horror back-to-back nights, Toronto and Hamilton. People can check that out on your social media pages. Anything else coming up in September or anything in the fall?
1: That's all we got announced for now. Stay tuned for anything more.
0: Awesome. And stay tuned to the Abysmal Horror band pages. And, of course, like I said, their new record, Abysmal Horror 2, coming out next week. Marta, thanks so much for joining me. A lot of fun. We are going to end the show right now. With one of my personal favorites. We're going with Morbid Angel, Sworn to the Black. Thanks so much for listening to the show. Metal After Midnight. I will catch you on Monday in the afternoon. Get those horns up. I'm Joey Bricks. That's Marta. And may the metal be with you.

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1: Would you rather be naked at work for 1 hour or be dropped off 2 miles from home while naked and have to try and get back?
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1: It's just you and I.
2: You and I naked in the city. I'd be like, oh yeah, look at that. Okay. Yeah. Somebody walks in there and be like, by the way, we're naked.
1: Yeah,
2: so.
1: Put a little sign in the door saying naked for 1 hour. But you and I go several hours uninterrupted in here often without anybody coming through the door.
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1: an easy answer. 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
1: Ugh. 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

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Good morning, Hits Nation. Happy Sunday to you and yours. It's Jonathan hanging out with you here at the White House of Rock. What are you up to? You can let me know, 977-977, at Jonathan on Air. So you're going to find me on the socials. At 977 Hits FM is where you keep up with all things Hits Nation. It is gorgeous already. It's a hot one, actually, already. Been out walking already today. Definitely. Bit of a scorcher. Lots to get into on the show. Let's kick it off right. Got Billy Talent on the way as well as Tom Petty. Three Doors Down, When I'm Gone. Southern Ontario's best rock, 97.7 Hits FM. Good morning.

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It's Jonathan, in with you, immediately thrown off today, plugged my headphones in, dead in one side. I only have the left ear going, which feels super weird. Like, I'm just gonna, you know, just put that behind me. Anyways, that feels better. Like, literally feel like I'm leaning to one side when I talk in my own ears and then listen to the music. But, as much of a bummer as that is, had a great time at Merrittville Speedway last night. Great racing. We got the show in, which there were various points I wasn't sure was going to happen. The crowd showed up, which we appreciated, of course. And good night of racing. I'll shout out the winners coming up on the show. Also, got to give a shout out first and foremost, though, to Nick, who came out last night. He raced in the school bus race at Merrittville Speedway, but he also brought me a Jeff Gordon diecast because he upgraded and bought the, I guess, elite version of the same car. And he's like, oh, you can just have this. And I was like, I can? Thanks, homie.

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0: I love myself today. Biff Naked on Hits FM. Jonathan with you. Busy night last night at Merrittville Speedway. Frantic pace. Fast racetrack. Weather all around us, but nothing truly coming down. Meant we got a full show in, which was very nice to see after some scary-looking radar was popping up around the time we were all getting to the racetrack last night. Shout-out to all the winners. First off, Gary Lindberg back in Victory Lane in the Commercial Auto Electric 358 Modifieds, the Ridgeway base driver and his team thrashed on a car that broke on him on Monday to get back out there. Got a statement win in the sportsman division from Matteo Pennante, who I think it was his third career win, maybe fourth career win, give or take. And honestly, one of the most impressive performances of his young career. That was really cool to see. Shout out. Also from Port Colborne in the Rona Deutsch Mod Lights. Shout out to Josh Slider, winner there. Hoosier Stocks went to Dave Bailey with an impressive drive out of the Hagersville driver. And shout out Dave Winninger as well, winning in the All-Star Concrete Four Cylinders. Lots of great racing action from Southern Ontario last night. Lots of great racing action to touch on coming up today. We'll tee that up, the Motorsports Mouth Off, on the way with me, Jonathan, here on Hits.
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0: 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Jonathan in with you, the resident racing expert here at Hits FM. 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Four wheels and fast. 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
0: Shout out Andy J, Tonawanda race car driver, with that legendary quote. Kind of a quiet weekend again, I will say. No Formula One. They're off for a long time at this point still. But IndyCar's back. They're racing today at 4 p.m. in Portland. Looks like Felix Rosenquist is going to start from pole. I don't know if I've really got a read, on this particular race. It's a road course. Kind of hard to not pick Alex Palou to win. Not going to lie. NASCAR. Oh, I also don't really have too much of a feed for this one either. They're in Iowa. It's a relatively new track on the schedule. I think they've only raced there like twice, maybe three times. Ryan Blaney is starting from pole, though. He has won at Iowa before. I think he'll be strong again. That's probably going to be my pick. Kyle Larson starts on the outside of the front row. Logano, Keselowski, Tyler Reddick, your top five starters. I think I'm sticking with Ryan Blaney. I think Blaney's going to win this race today. Probably just gave him the announcer jinx, but... yeah, I think it's going to be a good one from Corn Country today, a unique track in Iowa for NASCAR. Portland, always a bit of a gong show in the IndyCar series. Although, it was pointed out to me, I really got into IndyCar because of Oakville driver James Hinchcliffe. Since he's retired, hasn't been as many accidents at Portland. Whether he was starting them or not, I think James Hinchcliffe had like five DNFs and it all came from crashing in the first turn on the initial start of the race. It was a weird statistic and blip in his career, but still, great Canadian talent, James Hinchcliffe. Now he broadcasts the races for IndyCar. Watch him on Fox.

Bob O'Reilly, The Who on Hits FM. Jonathan with you, and it's time for What Do You Want to Know at Noon? Your questions, my answers, right here on Hits FM. Co-host the show with me by texting in now, 977-977. You know, you need life advice, career advice, relationship advice? I got you. I'm pretty good with the advice. I'm not just trying to, like, blow smoke either. I actually feel like I give pretty good advice. Now, maybe you want to ask something silly. Go for it. This or that's either ors, would you rathers. You want a recommendation? You want to ask me about certain music? You want my favorites of any kind of thing? I don't know. You come up with the question. It's your chance to co-host a show with me. See if you'd be a good radio host by texting in your questions, 977-977. We'll also go live over on the Hits FM Instagram, so make sure you're following us there. What Do You Want to Know at Noon? Coming up in two songs right now. Headstones on Hits.

Twice as hard, Black Crowes, Southern Ontario's best rock. 97.7 Hits FM. Jonathan with you. It's time for What Do You Want to Know at Noon. You got a question, I've got an answer, you can text the show. You can also join the live stream. I just got that up over on Instagram at 977hitsfm if you want to see my smiling face and ask a comment or comment a question there. You can do that as well. Let's jump into it. I don't really want to answer this question. This one's a gross one. And I don't think I'm going to give you an answer, but it has to do with a certain horror movie where people get stitched together in a certain order, and myself, Soper, and Brown, and I'm not going to even address that, because the idea makes my stomach turn. Formula One question coming in. Do you think Lewis Hamilton can win the World Drivers Championship, and can Ferrari win the Constructors? I have more faith in the Constructors Championship to Ferrari than I do Lewis winning it, but I wouldn't say it's impossible, right? Like, if Ferrari makes a lot of gains over summer break here, they really figure it out, they really figure out strategy, feels like they could do it. Kimi Antonelli is a young kid. He's got a lot of pace. Mercedes looks steady Eddie. But he could make mistakes. You could also have George Russell being a brat, and that could jam up Mercedes. So, do I believe in the Ferrari Constructors? Yes. Do I believe in Lewis winning the World Drivers' Championship? Maybe. Sandals with or without socks? I've pretty much become exclusively a slides kind of guy, and I will wear slides with socks, but I do prefer slides without socks. Also, to the person who asked the question about the specific horror movie, appreciate your explanation. Apparently, their husband made them text that in. Someone here says, how on earth do you manage your time between Merrittville, having gigs, the radio shows, etc.? Don't forget the dog walking clients. Got those in there, too. How do I manage my time? Not well. I don't know. It's just the summertime. I've gotten used to it. I've been doing it for so many years. Again, I had all these things in place, and then for 2 years, I wasn't allowed to come back into the Hits FM studio because of COVID restrictions, and we barely raced at the racetrack during that time too. So there is a time that's still fresh in my brain where I really had nothing going on for a long time. So loading the plate up is not the worst, but it definitely feels a little bit harder than now that I'm in my 30s than it did when I was in my 20s in terms of managing the time. Just checking the Instagram here in case anybody's left a comment. Don't think I missed anything yet, but if you want to drop a comment, you can do that there. Jonathan, what's your favorite metal band? I know you're more of a punk guy. I don't know. Favorite metal band. These days, I'd probably lean towards Metallica in terms of, like, what I listen to the most. I know I've got an Iron Maiden CD or two kicking around in my collection from when I was in high school. I definitely went through a bit of a Maiden phase. Yeah, I'd say Metallica or Maiden. I'm not, again, not a huge metal guy, but there are certain bands, certain songs that I like. Jonathan, do you have a childhood experience or memory that still affects you in a positive or negative way? I don't know if there's one that stands out. I'm trying to think if there's, like, one specific moment from, especially childhood. I mean, if you really want to get down to it, I remember, I want to say it was the year 2001. There was like an auto parts store somewhere in Niagara Falls that had a Jeff Gordon show car. And it was the year he just switched to like the DuPont Red Flames on the blue car. I was like 6 or 7 and my dad took me to see that car and I got to sit in it. And definitely, like, I was already watching NASCAR and paying attention to motorsports, but I think from that moment forward, I was pretty much obsessed with race cars and with the DuPont 24. So, I guess that one. That's a good question. I like that. All right, let's get back to the music.
Appreciate everybody chiming in for what do you want to know at noon, even with the weird questions. Which, when it gets weird enough, I reserve the right on the weekends not to answer it. But you can feel free to try and text that question to Sofer and Brown for their open mic segment. They might answer it.

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1: This just in from Ontario One Call. 1 in 10 homeowners hit underground infrastructure while digging last year. Officials say these incidents could have been prevented by getting a locate. Avoid risky digs, and always click before you dig. It's the law.
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is the latest from Nickelback. It's called Rattle the Cage, and it features John 5 on guitar on that one as well. It's Jonathan Ian at the White House of Rock coming up. Got the Stones on the way with something from their latest record, Stone Temple Pilots, as well right now. Maybe you caught these guys in Toronto this past Wednesday. Guns N' Roses with Rocket Queen on Hits FM.

Rolling Stones and the Stars, Hits FM. Jonathan hanging out at the White House of Rock today. Listen, sometimes when you go to a concert, yes, the music, that's probably first and foremost. That's what you care about most. But then maybe it's the graphics behind the band, the stage setup. Maybe there's some intricacies. Maybe there's a little bit of dramatics, some flair, some pyrotechnics. And sometimes there's very entertaining video content that goes with the performance. And one of my favorite bands that I've seen live a bunch of times and I'm getting ready to see again this week, they do not shy away from that. We'll tee up their show tonight and a bit more coming up. Green Day on the way, Aerosmith now.

Green Day, Longview, Southern Ontario's best rock, 97.7 Hits FM. Jonathan in with you, and listen, Green Day, one of my favorite bands, seen them live a whole bunch. They're no strangers to doing the odd bit or two, you know, not taking themselves too seriously. Obviously, they take the music seriously, and they're monster players, and they definitely live up to that live, but they also know how to have fun throughout the show and mix things in, which I think is pretty important. I think it's important to have things besides just the music sometimes to add to the show. One of maybe the best bands at doing that? Rush. They're in Toronto doing a four-night stand right now. Night one, Friday, they are back at it tonight. And then show Tuesday, show Thursday. I'm going to be at the Thursday show. And Rush, for as long as I've seen them, which is basically every tour they've been on since 2007, 2008, they always have some additional video content. Not just graphics for the songs, but fun little bits where either Geddy and Alex will dress up, do some acting. Neil even would get in on it sometimes. Or maybe they'd bring in some of their famous friends. You know, maybe you've seen the video online where they use the South Park version of Lil Rush to introduce Tom Sawyer. That happens sometimes on tours. I've seen that in the past. They like to do some bits, so I'm very much looking forward to whatever they've got planned for their 50-something tour and who might make an appearance, some guest starring roles throughout this Rush tour. 977-977. Text me. What bands have you seen that have some good onstage bits or some good pieces of video material that go with the show? Some lighthearted stuff, maybe some stuff with some celebrity cameos. You let me know. 977-977. Rush. Fly by Night. 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

Fuel Metallica Hits FM. It's Jonathan in with you. And what are some of your favorite bands that have a little extra to their live shows? Maybe some odd bits. They don't take themselves too seriously. Maybe they bring out something other than musical instruments to make something happen. For me, I love the bits that Rush usually includes, either as maybe a little skit between encore sessions, videos, stuff like that. Looking forward to see what they've cooked up for their tour when I see them later this week. Michelle texting in saying, definitely White Zombie when they were together. Grease Paint and Monkey Brains, they literally dropped marionettes from the top and they were moving with the song. That's pretty cool. Little puppeteer action for the show. Julie texting in saying, when I saw Britt Floyd, they had some pretty cool stuff going on the huge screen and the light show was amazing. Julie described some of the substances that were consumed before the show, which I'm sure added to the experience for Julie. good times at Britt Floyd. Yeah, lasers, light shows, good screen stuff. I saw Foo Fighters this week. One thing that they did, I think it was their Buffalo show back in like 2011, 2012. They actually had, whether it was live or a pre-recorded thing, they had like a night vision camera showing the band backstage, like taking their drinks, taking their little rest for the encore. And then like Dave turns the camera and holds up like one more song, like with one finger. And then he does two and then everybody starts going a little bit crazier. Three. And then Taylor actually goes over his shoulder with like a four or a five cymbal. That was a fun little bit too, to do for the, encore when I saw Foo's, what, 15 years ago now? Long time. Saw them again this past week, though. Really good. Three-pack of tunes lined up for you now. Red Rider, Tom Cochran on the way. Beck. And here's The Cult. Love Removal Machine on head.

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It's 97.7 Hits FM. Jonathan in with you here. And at the White House of Rock, we want to hook you up. This summer, you've got your shot at winning a hot tub. 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Winter, summer, rain, sleet, hail. Heck, you gotta be prepared for it all apparently these days in St. Catharines. Def Leppard now on Hits.

War Pigs, Black Sabbath, Hits FM. It's Jonathan hanging out with you here at the White House of Rock today. Feeling good on a Sunday. A nice Sunday outside. Kind of feeling maybe as though I've wasted the summer. Like, I was looking at the calendar, and it's getting away from me quick here. I've got a lot coming up in August. It's a really busy time concert-wise. But every once in a while, you get that sense, that shred of dread of things you're missing out on. Coming up after Chili Peppers. I feel like I'm going to have you guys help me get a little bit of validation here. Because if I speak this into existence, maybe I'll make sure I get these things crossed off the list before the summer is over.

Under the Bridge, Red Hot Chili Peppers, Southern Ontario's best rock. 97.7 Hits FM. My name is Jonathan, and I don't want to be the bearer of bad news. I don't want to be alarmist here. But as of this coming Tuesday, there will be only 6 weeks of summer left. Might even feel like less than that if you've got kids, if you've got, you know, folks in your household heading back to school in September. I feel like that really jams things up. And look, again, you might be thinking, 6 weeks is so long. Jonathan, why are you poo-pooing on summer? Why? Because it always feels like it's going to be here forever. And then you realize how quickly it goes by. Now, I've had a good summer. I've made the most of it. Maybe I haven't. And that's my problem. That's what I'm feeling like. I don't know if I'm just looking at the calendar and like feeling the crunch, but it feels like I've got to get a lot of things done. You know, it was good that we got away camping last month. Crossed that off the list. That was good. You know, I was planning on going to the beach like every couple of weeks. We've only been once this summer. Gonna try to do more of that. I wanted to golf. Not a lot, but enough this summer. I've only been once. More golf. I'm trying to speak these things into existence. I am always the person talking about the plans, the things that I want to do, and then not actually getting to do them. But it dawned on us this summer in my household, after we basically said, hey, we should really go camping this year. Picked the date a couple of weeks later, not even a couple weeks, a couple days later. And then a couple weeks later, we're on the campsite. Just do in the moment. Get it done. Don't think about it. Don't talk about it. Don't look into it too hard. One thing that I'm super looking forward to, got a cottage weekend coming up to end the summer, basically perfectly in time with the end of summer, the last weekend of summer in September. We decided we'd do the trip. We looked at a place, found a couple, booked it like 3 days later with everybody going. Sometimes you just gotta do. Speak it into existence and do. Capitalize on your summertime. Cause time's running out. 977-977. What's left on the list to get done this summer? Somewhere to go. Something to do. Friends, family, food, more. You let me know. 977-977.

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Headstones, Tweeter and the Monkey Man, Hits FM. Jonathan, with you. What do you have left on the list to get to this summer? What? Where you gotta go? What are you gonna do? Start planning it. Don't even plan it. Just send it. If I've learned anything this summer, it's just send it. Christian writing in, saying, gotta go to Niagara and get fruits for preserving, such as the Winona Peach Festival, August 28th to the 30th, get peaches. Also, gotta get pickling done. Christian, sounds like a pretty good time. Wish you lots of luck on that for the rest of the summer. Someone writing in, Jonathan, I'm with you on the golf. I feel like I have always been playing way less than I say I'm going to for the last five summers. It happens, man. The time gets away from you. There's less to do. More work. More commitments. It gets a little tricky, okay? But, hey, again, just send it. You got a free afternoon? Don't think too hard. Just call and book the tee time.

0: Nirvana, All Apologies, Hits FM. Jonathan in at the White House of Rock. Big dog guy. So, of course, hanging out with my dog has been a priority this summer. Done lots of that. Could always do more. And if you're thinking, I haven't done any of that because I don't have a four-legged best friend, well, stick around. The Hit Sounds Adoptable Dog of the Week is on the way. And maybe you could go and meet your new four-legged best friend named Moose. Tell you all about him coming up. Stick around.
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0: It's time for the Hits Hounds Adoptable Dog of the Week with Jonathan.
1: Our good boy.
2: Yes, it is indeed time for the Hits Hounds Adoptable Dog of the Week. Back at it with a dog that I feel as though is perfect for somebody out there in Hits Nation. His name is Moose. He is a 5-year-old boxer mastiff mix with this beautiful red coloring to his coat and slightly darker ears as well. He is currently at the Welland location of the Niagara SPCA on 60 Provincial Street. He's been with the Niagara SPCA since December in search of his forever home. Moose is a mature mutt, I would say. He is treat motivated and quite gentle with people when taking those treats. He walks incredibly well on his leash, as I found out when I took him around the property at the Welland and Niagara SPCA location. He is a bit of a doofus as well and can be quite playful. Seems like he would do great in being like somebody's backyard buddy, especially like for barbecues through the summer. And, you know, he's the dog kind of running around at the party. For anyone who is looking for a companion to have a chill summer with, but also maybe spend some time outside with, Moose is your man. He would do best in a home where he is the only pet, as he is not exactly friendly with other dogs. So a home where he's the only pet would be best for him. And probably no small kids, because he is a little bit on the bigger side, although again, a very gentle dog, so probably would be fine with maybe some older kids who can maybe respect his boundaries a little bit better and know that if he knocks them over, it's not his fault. He's not trying to. If that sounds like the right kind of dog for you or somebody you know, Moose is going to make a loyal and loving companion for years to come. 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

Bad Wolves with their latest, It's Painted Red on Hits FM. My name is Jonathan, and, well, do you want to be a part of a nationwide celebration? Do you want to host an iconic event celebrating 10 years since another Canadian iconic event happened? I got the full details of how you can get involved with something coming up this month. Maybe something you can attend, or better yet, host, with the permission of the fine folks in the Tragically Hip and CBC. We'll get into this after Radiohead. Zeppelin now on Hits.

Radiohead, High and Dry, Hits FM. Jonathan in with you. Got the Tragically Hip coming up next. And big month for Hip, the Hip fans out there, celebrating 10 years since the Tragically Hip's goodbye, their farewell, which did air originally on CBC across the country, and it is set to air again. The Tragically Hip, a national celebration, going to air once again August 22nd of this summer to honor the Hip, that historic, amazing night. I think somewhere around 11 million people tuned in to that concert. When you start to factor in bars, parks, other venues, it probably was a whole lot more. And will we do it again? The options on the table. Like I say, yes, CBC is going to re-air this. But you can also, if you have access to a venue, maybe a restaurant, a public space, then you want to host a watch party, you can fill out a form with the CBC to stream license-free and run without ads the Tragically Hip's final concert, the Tragically Hip, a national celebration. It's up on the CBC's social media too if you want to check it out, CBC_music. Honestly, I think that's a great thing. Like, you know, it's the summertime, there's not a lot of sports going on. Saturday night, throw on the Hip show, have everybody and their friends down for it. I think it'd be pretty cool. I think even the cities should get in on it. Maybe the St. Catharines can do something with some flood relief, stream the show in a park, maybe bring some donations out. I don't know. There's got to be something, some good that we can do for the community in honor of the Hip with this particular moment. Either way, I'm going to do my best to be enjoying that national celebration August 22nd and remembering the Hip 10 years on since their last show. Ahead by a century. The Tragically Hip. Hits FM.

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1: What kind of boat are you, and what is the name of your boat? 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
1: And it's the SS Beefy. 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

Perry Mason, Ozzy Osbourne, Hits FM. It's Jonathan with you. Last week, rough weekend here in Niagara. A lot of rain, a lot of damage for a lot of folks out there. There is one group of individuals and, I guess, group of groups that I'm thinking about in particular that I want to talk about coming up after Pearl Jam. I'll tell you how you can support them, support yourselves, and access some more information through the Hits FM website coming up in two songs from now. Danko Jones, Bounce, Hits.

still thinking about all the folks affected. I was driving through the North End to a dog walking client's house earlier in the weekend, and just seeing all over the front lawns, at the curbs, furniture, mattresses, different items, household items, old toys, boxes of just materials that were completely water damaged and needing to be thrown out. It was pretty devastating to see all that. And my thoughts immediately go to the musicians. You know, I know more than a few bands and artists who were affected by the flooding, because basements, as a guy who plays in a band that practices in a basement, the basement is a great place to write, to record music, to jam with friends, to even sometimes host shows. You know, I'm thinking about my pals in Sunshine Express. They were putting on house shows just a couple weeks ago, and now they've lost or had a lot of damage to their basement. The folks in Emerge, Maya Ritchie, Deer Fang, they just put out an awesome, great record earlier this year based here in Niagara, and they lost their rehearsal space and I think some gear as well. So thinking about the musicians, thinking about the artists, if you have any locals who you follow, now is the time to throw some support behind them. Make sure you get out to some more local shows. Get involved in the scene, because I'm telling you, if you're not aware, there's so much good music right under our nose here in Niagara that it's like almost impossible to keep track of. And I know that more than a few bands and artists were definitely affected by flooding and losing gear, jam spaces, recording spaces, and their basement, their place to be in a band. So thinking about all those artists. And if you want to get involved with supporting them, supporting all the folks, hitsfm.com, there is a flood relief page that you can click on, kind of see how you can get involved. 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Some 41 Motivation Hits.

Better Man, Pearl Jam, Hits FM, Jonathan in at the White House of Rock. And about this time, last Sunday, I was getting ready to head over to Rib Fest, which was essentially going to be rained out later on that night. And it was about to get even worse as flooding hit St. Catharines in a big way last weekend.

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From all the good people gone, Sam Roberts, Hits FM. It's Jonathan with you. Three pack of tunes lined up for you, including one of the first bands that my wife and I ever saw together. Blue Stones, actually, oddly enough, opened a Hits FM free show that featured them and Matthew Good down in Niagara Falls. So weird. Full circle moment. Metallica coming up as well. Iron Maiden now. The Trooper on Hits.

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Five Finger Death Punch on Hits FM. That's their latest. It's called Eye of the Storm. My name is Jonathan, and I am out of here. It's been a blast hanging out, Hits Nation, but I am off to go and enjoy a Sunday afternoon watching some more racing. Watch the end of the IndyCar race, catch the end of the NASCAR race. Sounds like pasta dinner at my mom's, too. Can't wait for that. Whatever you get up to. Hope your Sunday night is more than just all right. At Jonathan On Air, it's where you find me on the socials. At 977 Hits FM is where you keep up with all things Hits Nation. I am back at it next weekend with you. Soap and Brown, they will be back on Tuesday. We got a best of show tomorrow. Ash and Joey are in, though. Whatever you get up to. Like I say, enjoy your Sunday night. I hope your Sunday night is more than just all right. I will talk at you later.

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5: 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Officials say these incidents could have been prevented by getting a locate. Avoid risky digs and always click before you dig. It's the law.
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1: Carl's body now produces the most delicious aged bourbon as he sweats. 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
2: This just in from Ontario One Call. 1 in 10 homeowners hit underground infrastructure while digging last year. Officials say these incidents could have been prevented by getting a locate. Avoid risky digs and always click before you dig. It's the law.
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1: If you were shrunk down, like in the movie Honey, I Shrunk the Kids, what's a food you'd love to jump into?
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1: There's a couple of things. Would you sink?
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1: 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Can you swim in whipped cream?
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2: What are you trying to do? 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Like, if it's spaghetti, you hope you can, like, climb it like a rope?
1: Probably can.
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